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0: Maybe Clay F. Work Street with Pennsylvania Mike Kilo Yankee 1570. Going to be a golden GMC SUV. Want to cut?

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1: North 6th Avenue, 315 North 6th Avenue. 58-year-old female, not feeling well, dizzy, smacking, breathing. They stated you use the entrance. Do not use the ramp, it is unsafe.
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1: Yeah, we're going to be Clay Ave and Wirtz Street. Right off 15th Street.
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1: I'm en route to 722 East 7th Street with Dallas Skunk that was attacked by a couple of dogs at that residence.
0: Copy.

person. 312 9th Street, City of Altoona. 312 9th Street, City of Altoona. Cross Street Avenue and 4th Avenue. 2026. You're responding. 2027. 312 9th Street. 312 9th Street. A 63-year-old female, sick person.

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0: 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Cross street is going to be Chestnut Flats. 2039.
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0: 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Only 50 feet.
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1: 1209 South 27th Street, San Valentino. 1209 South 27th Street, San Valentino. 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

1209 South 273, Apartment 1B, Home Bravo. 37-year-old female. If she were taking some seizure meds, she has not taken a personal time. She's not suffering well. 1209 South 27th Street, Apartment 1B.

0: California, Mike Victor, Sierra, 5386, MVS, 5386, Silver Volvo. It's going to be on Harmony Drive, just off of Mill Road, parked partially on the roadway under the flocking plug.
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0: 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Yep. Could you try making a phone call to the vehicle owner for me? Find out. How long she plans on leaving it sitting here? I have a number when you're ready.
1: Good.
0: Tiffany, 814-935-7091. It is partially on the roadway on a hill, so it's not going to be able to be left here.
1: Okay.

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We'll see you run into Clearville, Bedford County. Rumor base 191 degrees for 43 nautical. Medevac 11, standby only. Be advised other flight services have declined for weather. Timeout 2119. 11 Penny 1 3rd 2120.

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Six, seven, six, seven.

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0: 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Player 653 traffic. Three West College in Logan with Pennsylvania Mike Yankee Bravo 5140. A dark gray Chevy sedan.
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3: Oh, yeah. Here, this is on City Tower. The patient is highly intoxicated and violent. People are notified. We'll be waiting outside.

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The 38-year-old female caller states she was dizzy and the patient did pass out.

0: 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That sharing expired 10/31/25 on an 03 Chevrolet out of Tyrone.
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0: here. Yeah, 2-4.

Warrior 3. That's email versus Mike Root to BCP. We can close the original call and the warrants for South RC. Just a note, seems like only the line tonight.

0: 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Go ahead with it.
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0: How about mail on board, route to Tyrone for a blood draw? 3 miles, gonna be 94.

Station 430. Yeah, I saw a chest in a Walton Avenue, City of Austin. 340 Walton Avenue, City of Austin. South, South, South, South, South, South, South, South, South, South, South, South, South, South, South, South, South, South, South, South, South, South, South, South, South, South, South, South, South, South, South, South, South, South, South, South, South, South, South, South, South, South, South, South, South, South, South, South, South, South, South, South, South, South, South, South, South, South, South, South, South, South, South, South, South, South, South, South, South, South, South, South, South, South, South, South, South, South, South, South, South, South, South, South, South, South, South, South, South, South, South, South, South, South, South, South, South, South, South, South, South, South, South, South, South, South, South, South, South, South, South, South, South, South, South, South, South, South, South, South, South, South, South, South, South, South, South, South, South, South, South, South, South, South, South, South, South, South, South, South, South, South, South, South, South, South, South, South, South, South, South, South, South, South, South, South, South, South, South, South, South, South, South, South, South, South, South, South, South, South, South, South, South, South, South, South, South, South, South, South, South, South, South, South, South, South, South, South, South,

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0: South 22nd Street, City Blocks 310-1, upgrading to a possible dwelling fire. 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
0: 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You can close the RC.
1: Copy.

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0: That's the

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Across the First Avenue.

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0: 30 or plus for 34 high from Drake Highway, we'll be captured. 4 from Drake Highway, and from the Guard Lane, no runner. Getting responded from station 430.
1: Sorry, here.
0: Colonel Drake Highway. 71-year-old male. He's not alert. Shallow breathing, swelling his feet.

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1: 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Those have COPD.

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1: 1401 Washington Ave, apartment 3. 60-year-old male parked his medical attendant, stated that he had a pacemaker. 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
0: First name is Neil. Common spelling. 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
0: 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Warrants negative.
1: 10-4.

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at the UPMC Automation Center on South Logan, dealing with Pennsylvania Mafia with 3913 MKW 3913. It was played on October 9th, and all that.

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491, 791 Mountain View Drive, South Liberty Township, 76 year old female needs help getting up out of her recliner. She lives assistance. 34 coffee.

0: 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It's a Toyota Camry. One oxygen.
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1: Okay. 4-2-4, 2-0-2.
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0: 是 DJ 吗？
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0: Great Inglewood apartment 4208. They will let you in downstairs. 88-year-old female fall patient. No injuries reported.
1: Arrived at the Stern Hospital.

0: to Adelphia. I have a call, Charlie Response location, 1940 Bellamy Drive in Anna's Honda. Can you respond?
1: Yes, mark it around.
0: Came from Bellamy Drive, 77-year-old male cancer patient. He had some dizziness and fell. He did strike his head. Color 60 is to be equal.

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1: 41. Do you have the mailed information for this call?

441, 115 South Dakota Road, King Township, 65-year-old male, lower back pain. Bedford did pay out 18-1, nervous one, better than yes.

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EMS is good, straight back to the back bedroom, that is where the patient is located.

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1: The alarm company was attempting.
0: Alarm recheck here. 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
1: 252. Your old Bell, had a seizure. He's a bit sick at the time.
0: Four two at 724 101 East Walton Avenue, apartment 101, 89 year old male. It is heart is racing, he feels weak.

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0: You can clear the patch. Have a good rest of your day.
1: Great. 1205, you as well.

How came in from the alarm company. 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
1: Injury. 9 Jordan Lane, entire township. 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Possibly bleeding from the hand. 9-24 Jordan Lane. 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

0: Como fácil.
1: Yeah, we're down to 1-1 here. There seems to be some big delays in this area. I don't know if they had contacted you yesterday to have information on.
0: Can
1: Negative.
0: We were not aware of anything like that.

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Oh, there's 128 Maple Hollow, but it's Allegheny Township. 826. Maple Hollow Road. Home nursing's on scene. 65-year-old male. He's unsafe to live it out. Morning.

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7664 Woodbury Pike, the old Springhouse restaurant. 16-year-old right now, came in with an elevated heart rate. She's now unresponsive. That's not a cardiac issue.

0: You told me a number before Sean Long. 2113 Columbia Avenue. That can be closed out for you.
1: For another instance.
0: And unrelated. Can you run me a Maryland registration?

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1: Yes.

Female. Hey, Bobby. 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

0: what it would act like, and actually, I don't know if it's because she isn't driving properly, but I don't think she was going to isolate there at signal. Traveling possibly onto East Main Street.
1: Yeah, but where's the address connected?
0: I'm now staying.

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1: 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Off the 511 Nottingham area of Key Gap Road in

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1: Who's on, though?
0: 202 Ohio Drive, lot 24. Hey, Dylan.
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0: 914.
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It's 24 East Pleasant over Grayson Court, apartment 152. 73-year-old female, they said.

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entry 10, non-emergency for lift assist to EMS 1402 18th Avenue at 1015.

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0: father for an evaluation. We all have the 21st. At 10:44, we allow near 24th Street. Remember, you got some injuries. Vehicles are off the side of the roadway. However, one of the individuals killed her. Gave a client to the policy for an evaluation. He's in route as well. It's not emergency. Like I said, there's no injuries, it's just a policy evaluation.
1: You don't have to.
0: Bad enough.

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42, 1929 East Boulevard, Blueberry Center, Belmead, in the common area. Let me turn now, as well as I'm just trying to, the bomber as well.

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There's a motor vehicle accident up here. Doesn't appear to be any injuries. Vehicles are on the roadway.

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2: 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There's a little bit of debris on Wayne Street here. 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

0: storm that came up to the north side of the Strawberry Alley on Wayne to take over traffic control so I can clear.
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465, 452. When you come back, Pickles Cornerback Road, there'll be a log on your left hand side with orange letters and being on it. That's right there.

Route 1322, 1100 11th Street, Department 1118. 70 now, approximately 2 weeks ago. Still having some inside.

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0: 1600 Fifth Avenue, City Box 310-1, confirming a TD confirmed false alarm. Engine 311, 1440.
1: 311, 351, we're on scene if you just want to handle that.
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1: In service.
0: So, 1352 Pembroke Street, cross streets of 17th Avenue, 16th Street. 20-year-old male, chest pain, stages blood pressure,

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The wounds from that surgery are, he is alert but has some abnormal breathing.

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1: You pull me a number for periodic check. 700 Fifth Street, and that can be closed now.
0: Bridget.

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1: You can go ahead.
2: It's going to be 510 Earnhardt Drive, Crawford Street, Monte Carlo Drive, Claremont Drive. It's a 62-year-old female that's insulin dependent. Sugar is high enough that the reader won't give a number and hasn't been eating. He's not alerted this time.
1: Out.

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1: Crazy.

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1: What? I had a wall call open, ice waiting for that.

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1: Hey, 04.
0: About a phone call just received.
1: Thanks, 34.

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0: 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Receive.

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441 at 1539, 12604, 758, in Sheets-Graysburg. 50-year-old male, collapsed in the panic position, he is no longer deceiving, and he's pretty normal.

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0: 16-14.
1: 595 South. 518-91 all sends. 505-86 all sends. 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
0: Diabetic. 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

0: 31, 35, 35 Prairie Drive, G3 Motel, in the parking lot, in a white transmit. 34-year-old male needs to be unresponsive. I have a history. He needs to be breathing.
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In the mall, 55 80 kids Lane, in the Zoomies, all reporting a t-shirt that I cleared yesterday, approximately $120 to $150.

3 feet 433 at 1634 325 Broad Avenue. 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

Wayside at 1647, 1254 Plank Road, Ollie. It's going to be a 15150 European Mail, as sample episode. She's going to be a register number 1.

0: 429, 430 unit. If you were marking responding, you were walked over.
1: 31 officer.
0: 431 at 1649, 364 Bainton Avenue, cross streets of Folk Street and Harris Street. 84-year-old female. Believe they're having a heart attack. 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

15045 Dunn Highway. Prosecutor's gonna be Joyce Corbin, Champion Court. 37-year-old male in seizure. Unknown life status.

0: 706-15045 Dunning Highway. 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
1: I'll go with it. I'm open to opt-in. Three or four.

0: Street.
1: 40 is on the scene. 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
0: What
1: number again?

0: Walking to us. We're saving.
1: Hey. Here, question 5. It's 42. 5 of it.
2: 3 times. They gave us the registration of Lima Victor Romeo 5584. I ran that. It comes back on a 2013 Lincoln, not a BMW, and it's showing it expired of 2023, so I'm guessing that the registration is incorrect.
3: Appreciate that.

0: Martinsburg. I was an audible burglary alarm and exploder.
1: Okay.

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0: You're gonna miss the call on the other line.
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0: Alright, Chief. 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

0: Instead of Bravo, it's going to be Printo, it's going to be Bravo. Well, not Bravo, Romeo, 5584.
1: Copy, I'll rerun it.

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So being around to help me, right?

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1: Can you please pull another number for theft, same address? And then can I have the incident number for both?

0: watching. Your first incident number for theft is going to be 4391. 4391. Top of the call will be 1701. Your second theft number.
1: Clear, folks, I'm out.

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0: 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I'll be at Maple on the stone. 393.
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0: pleasure. Bye.
1: Just attach me to this call, please. I'm still out on it.
0: Copy. Let me close it out. I'll reopen.
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3: Go back, yes.
2: Can you TLO Phillips if we can get a number for him, please? The other car here is going to register back to him as well.
3: Yes, she might be relation to him as well on there.
0: Apologize.
1: Go ahead with your second
0: slip,
1: please.
0: I need mean, in with me November 459. Called over to Thomas Feather Jr. Open. Check for warrants. Team on me.
1: Copy stable.

0: when the starter pack comes.
1: Please

Larry, 04. Hey, 04, I'll be clear of the written warning, RS.

Where far too far. The 211 address, can you run call history there, see if we have any name or numbers attached to it, please?

0: Messenger possibly?
1: Yes.
0: We have a previous history on that address for, under Natalie Burns, but I do have a cell number when you're ready.
1: Aren't you ready?
0: One five six one nine zero five two four.

0: Claire Fox, can you run her getting that LM for me, please? Can you run her, see if you can get an LLM for me, please?
1: Go with that.
2: 284-00786.

So the old one that I was just given in Rand is coming back as a deceased person. Because now it burns. But it's showing a Philadelphia address as well.

0: player phone to.
1: Officer.
0: Made contact with Mr. Feathers and confirms no abuse. Be clear. He's good.
1: Great, sir.
2: Just under block, and you're just looking around over there.

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0: just want to keep her reward.
1: Got it.
0: Tracy Damsbaugh, date of birth, 11/83.

teenage requesting you to track such gun with the individual that the sheriff's time they were searching the vehicle with his canine.

0: Vision 450 Medic, because Delta sponsor her problems. 1948 Skyline 5.
1: Delta. Therefore, I have to respond.

Melissa from the spirit store for the caller. 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I have it in the notes if you need it.

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0: Okay. He's not over here. Oh.
1: I think I might have one looking around a little bit.
2: Are you guys stable?
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0: 61 for 5, that's a negative by the clock.
1: Yeah, I kind of figured here. I'm leaving the background. I guess you're downtown. You guys got really good.

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1: 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Cokedale Road, in the area of Swampy Access Road, near seated automated crash detection. 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

for reverse from 1851, 924 Durham Lane. 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

0: 90. 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
1: Yes.
0: Yeah, there's nothing clear to the other side of the mountain.

0: detection from the cell phone.
1: That's received. Right now, there's nothing found. We'll investigate and let you know.
0: Received.

0: Blair, I was just calling in. You were broken there earlier.
1: It came in as an automated crash.

0: mind, you gotta go and check out parking lot. I'm gonna go on up.
1: Travis, we're gonna stage down here by the church till now, so you give us any further directions.
0: Very safe.
2: Yeah, Travis, I was down on the other side there at that Trophy Mountain Lodge and come back up over. I didn't see nothing.
0: That's your seat. I'm going to check the top parking lot and let you know.

0: vehicle was extreme. We just crossed the county line. There's no sign of it.
1: You stated he was running on 16th Street at 1832. He was detained also at 1832.

0: Just at 90 from Chief 90.
1: Go ahead, Chief.
0: Did you find anything down there?
1: No, the gate was there. The gate was open, so I came down in a little ways. I'm working my way out now.
0: See, I just come off the top here where they're putting those power poles in, but there's nobody up here. There's a truck up here, but nobody's around it.
2: Chief 90, a gray Ford pickup truck came out of the power line access back down here and headed up your way. I don't know if it might have been one of the workers.
0: Great, Steve.

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Medevac 11, Stat Page, UPMC Altoona, destination UPMC Presbyterian, Medevac 11, Stat Page at 1911. 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

0: 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He would like to contact him.
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1: 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Fort Riggles Gap Road and Grandview Road for a motor vehicle accident. 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Vehicles are on the roadway attempting to move off. 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North.
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2: Spawning a 4.
1: 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In the area of St. Matthew's Elementary School, side of the hill, I was reporting that the transformer is making weird noises. 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
4: 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Lieutenant 34 is on command.
2: Where is he?
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2: Where is he?

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1: Go ahead.
0: Can you specify exactly which transformer?

0: They stated that it was the one on the side of the hill.
1: E-22-01, Blair, arriving on scene. Where do you want me, John? Go ahead.
2: You guys see anything down there?
1: Stand by. Blair, Rescue 33 is in the area.
0: Greasy.

0: Engine 34, did you go in behind the church?
1: Affirmative. Well, we're behind the school here.
0: Copy.
2: He's not there.
0: Spoke to a resident. He had no idea what we were talking about. We're not seeing anything.
1: Steve, Blair from Lieutenant 34 jail.
3: Go ahead.
1: You can put the box available.
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0: 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Guy, command, this is Rescue 22.
1: Go ahead and slow your response. We got vehicles off the road.

0: I do have 5 and some with enough manpower to do traffic control. Just keep coming in case I need anything.
1: That's received.
2: Bravo 2, Blair.
0: Command 22 to Blair. Just want to clarify that TSP is on the way.
1: Got you, Blair.

0: 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You can show us on scene. 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
1: Just pull up behind the command.
0: Receive.

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1: Belay from Lieutenant 331 on fire dispatch.
2: Go ahead.
1: But we found the transformer that is making the noise, and I have a pole number that's in the area when you're ready.
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0: 20 now, Virginia. Tango 6317 9238. Amy Bowling at Winchester. You also run her through the land.
1: Okay.

0: 16, 505.
1: Bye.
0: 217 Penny Lane, apartment 4. Caller Tiffany's reporting her daughter hit her and her 2-year-old son. 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